0: featuring Thames, Rain Dance.
1: Let's get the party started. See you at the bar, you was hardly talking. That's when I knew that your heart was starring. Friends to lovers need a part to star in. Like, wait, babe, let me

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1: You've played it cool and I've played it dumb. 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
2: 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Don't you think I'm a little too young to be messed with like that?

0: 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It's time to get on up. EHR rīta programma. Wake up.
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3: You played it cool and I played it dumb. Don't you think I'm a little too young to be messed with like that?

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0: 38.
1: 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The Fate of Ophelia.
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1: 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Audrey Nuna. Ria Mi. And K-pop Demon Hunters cast. Golden.
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1: 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Don't you think I'm a little too young to be messed with like that?